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1: 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Here we are, decades later. The sentiment is still the same. 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
1: 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Are you ready? 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Let's do it, Lake Charles. 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And this is your girl. 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
17: So, Tony, you hit us up and you said you were going to make somebody mad. Tell us who you're going to make mad.
18: My mother. I'm going to tell her the teacher pushed my little girl down in school.
19: Hello?
18: Hey, Ann, what you doing?
19: Just walked in this kindergarten house. What's going on?
18: Man, you might have come up to this school.
19: What happened?
18: One of the teachers didn't push weather down.
19: Where you at?
18: I'm at the school.
19: I'm on my way.
18: Man, the police supposed to be on the way up here.
19: I'm on my way.
17: Let me talk to her. Can I talk to her? Who are you talking to?
18: You want to talk to her?
17: Who are you talking to?
19: I'm on my way. I don't talk to her.
17: Hello,
19: on my way.
17: Ma'am?
18: Hold on.
19: Yes.
17: Is this the child's mother?
19: I'm on my way.
17: Ma'am, can you please identify yourself?
19: I will when I see you. I'll be there in a minute.
17: Wait, bye. Ma'am. Well, hold on, ma'am. Hold on. Please, ma'am, can you just stop what you're doing? We need you to stop. You do not need to come up here. You do not need to. Just stay right where you are, okay? We got a slight problem with weather here. And the problem is that she's bad. She's a devil child. None of the other kids like her, and she was bullying somebody, so I had to just shove her in the middle of her back and knock her down. It's nothing big. It's nothing serious, so don't you come up here.
19: Okay,
17: so I need you to go on back home. There ain't nothing you can do up here. And if you come up here, they're going to have to arrest you, so don't come.
19: Okay.
17: So are you headed back home, ma'am?
19: I said okay.
17: Are you raising your voice at me?
19: Motherfucker, do you know who you're talking about? F*** your voice. F*** you.
17: Ma'am.
19: Come home. You do not know that?
17: I didn't hear you.
19: I wasn't raising my voice. I just said, okay.
17: You know what? Hold on a second. You're not going to talk to me like that, ma'am.
19: You better kiss my ass. You better kiss it down.
17: That's a mad minute. You don't play, dude. You don't play about your grandbaby, huh?
19: I'm going back home.
17: Y'all give it up for Tony and Ruby.
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2: 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You saw what's happening in California, the massive warehouse fire that has been linked to solar panels, been burning for days.

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11: Wake up and get turned up.
17: Yeah.
11: Your new favorite morning show.
18: It's Didi in the morning.
1: Good morning. It's Didi in the morning. We are all here. J. Cruz, Trey G, comedian J.J. Williamson. It is Trey that I'm looking for. My dude is over there to tell us all what is trending.
18: Hey, so what's trending, man? You know, the World Cup is going down right now. One team in particular has had a really strenuous path to the World Cup more than any other team that's involved.
19: Huh.
18: Iran.
19: You're right.
18: Iran has had a very, very tough road in the United States. They have played every game that they've had in the United States, and then they have to go back to their hotel in Mexico.
19: In Mexico. Mm.
18: They're not allowed to stay in the United States, but that is not dampening their spirits. They actually wrote a handwritten letter and left it in their Los Angeles dressing room. The letter read, "Thank you, Los Angeles, for your hospitality. May peace, respect, and friendship prevail among all nations."
1: That was nice.
18: That was super nice. That was super nice.
1: And the wonderful liberal state of California.
18: Absolutely. Absolutely. Now, they still do have to get back in their bus and go to Mexico.
1: Go to Mexico. But at least the folks in California are being kind, nice.
18: Absolutely. And their attitude is up and high. So, shout out to Iran.
1: I like that. All right, y'all. Coming up later, J. Cruz got into the business of some dads while cruising the streets. Wait for that. And then also, play our $1,000 minute game. This is where we ask you 10 trivia questions. You get them right, all 10, and we give you $1,000. It's a really great exchange.
18: Yeah.
1: Why don't you play our game right now at 833-TALK2DEDEE.
18: That's 833-825-5233.
1: It's DEDEE in the morning.

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2: Wake up and get turned up. Wake up. Yeah. Wake up. Yeah. It's your new favorite morning show.

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8: Righty, good morning. It's Dee Dee in the morning. All right, real quick, guys. I've been meaning to talk about this. So, you know, they opened the Obama Presidential Center, right, in Chicago the other day, last week. And a lot of people have been talking about something. And I saw, I didn't see all of it, but they're talking about J-Hood. Jennifer Hudson.
9: What's she do?
8: I don't know which one I need to play first. The real J-Hud or do you want the fake one? Which one would you go?
9: I want the real one first.
8: Okay, let me tell you something. So I didn't see this, but I knew she was singing, but I didn't see all of the singing. And I guess in the middle of J-Hud actually singing in front of the Obamas, she stopped midway through her song to send a shout out to him or something. Please take a listen.

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1: Today's scripture is Joshua chapter 1 and verse 5. It says, "No man shall be able to stand before you all the days of your life. Just as I was with Moses, so will I be with you. I will not fail you, and I will not forsake you." Oh, I know there are times when it doesn't feel like God is there, but this word here tells us His presence is not based on our feeling. It is based on His promise. Just know, through the pain, through the struggle, through the trial, God is with you, even when it feels like He's not. He is there to guide you and to direct you and to give you the wisdom that you need to get it through the next phase of your life.
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15: All right, it's DD in the Morning looking for Trey G to find out what is trending with Trey this morning.
17: Hey, so Jay-Z fans are kind of rejoicing just a tad bit. You know, he's been going through his little controversy with
16: He ain't going through nothing.
17: You don't think so?
16: No.
17: Okay, right on. Well, there's been a lot of conversation, at least, about Reasonable Doubt, the 30th year anniversary.
18: Oh, that thing.
17: Yeah, being in Target. Yeah. Well, now he's actually doing a really good deed. Brooklyn Public Library is releasing a free Jay-Z 30th limited edition library card coming June 25th, the same day as the Reasonable Doubt 30th year anniversary is what they saying. So Brooklyn libraries all across the city will have this Jay-Z limited edition library card that you can actually purchase and use.
18: And he's not doing this just to cover up the fact that he teamed up with Target and it looks bad. Okay? That's not why he's
15: I found out about Target. We need to have that conversation.
18: Oh,
15: but
17: do we?
15: Well, yeah, we do. But let me just say that shouts out to the Brooklyn Library. Remember, what was that, about a year and a half ago or so, they did the Jay-Z a museum type thing. I went to it. Remember I told you guys I went to go see it. It was so dope and all that kind of stuff. So it's pretty cool that
18: the library
15: is doing that.
17: I think that's why they're doing the actual cars, because they had the museum. You know, they had handwritten.
15: And hold on a second. When I tell you it put that museum on the map, like everybody was lining up to see to see that exhibition that they had for Jay-Z. It was really dope. So anyways, shouts out to the Brooklyn Library. Hey, listen, everybody. Coming up, here's the deal. We're going to settle a debate on our dope discussion about a dad's punishment for his son. And we want to know what you think. Fellas, y'all better listen up at this. And mamas, tell us if you think that a dad went too far in this punishment. It's on the way. It's Dee Dee in the Morning.
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0: It's Didi in the morning. So we were talking about this. Former NFL player Brandon Marshall is dividing the internet. He filmed his son running out on the street, running at 2 a.m. in the morning. He was in the car. Mm-hmm. The son was outside of the car running.
2: Yeah.
0: And a lot of people are like, wait a minute, what's going on? Well, he said his son wasn't listening to him, so this was a form of discipline. A lot of people are trying to figure out, did it cross the line? Is this effective parenting or extreme parenting, too extreme? What are your thoughts? Hey, good morning. Who's this?
3: This is Stephanie.
0: Stephanie, what do you think about this? Is this effective parenting or too extreme?
3: It's 100% effective. This is why. This is a black man raising a black boy in this current state of the United States of America. That little black boy, it's summertime, right? Mm-hmm. These kids like to stay up until the middle of the night playing the video game. If you could stay up until the middle of the night playing the video game, you could get up at 2 a.m. and go run because you're not listening. These whoopings ain't working. We need different parenting, disciplinary action, and I have no problem with it. Go black man, raise this little black boy, because if you don't like doing this, I bet you next time you gonna listen.
2: That's a good point.
0: Hey, Stephanie, what? Stephanie point. Broke it down. Thank you very much for your call. I appreciate that. Here is Steven. Hey, Steven, a lot of people are criticizing this NFL player, former NFL player, Brandon Marshall, for making his son run as a form of discipline at 2 a.m. in the morning. Was this right here effective parenting or too extreme?
4: Nah, it was effective. That's the best way instead of putting hands on him.
2: I agree.
0: Okay.
5: Steven, let me ask you this real quick. What would have been another option outside of getting up at 2 o'clock in the morning and just running?
4: Put my hands on.
0: Okay. All right.
5: Oh,
2: man. Put my
5: okay.
0: Next, JJ.
5: Look, he didn't say paint or go cut the grass or put a new roof up or nothing.
2: At all. Steven, nah. let me say it to you in French. Le belt.
5: A little ass whooping.
0: All right. Hey, Steven, thank you, Steven.
2: Le ass whooping.
0: That was honest, wasn't it?
2: Yeah, it was.
5: He said, put the hands on.
0: Oh, God.
5: And he was going to go to jail.
0: All right. Tony, we want to know this. You know, what do you think about this? This former NFL player, Brandon Marshall, filming his son at 2 a.m. in the morning as a form of discipline, have him running while he was in the car. The son was running on the side. Some people say it was horrible, unnecessary, extreme parenting. Do you think it was good parenting or extreme?
4: It was good parenting because simple fact is we don't know what the son did. I have a son locked up right now.
0: Oh, you should have. How did you discipline that son?
4: I mean, I tried to tell him what I already knew about what was going on. I mean, I'm 48, he's 20-something, so I try to at least teach him and tell him what's going on.
0: Mm-hmm. But you never did discipline him like that?
4: Not like that.
0: Yeah. What was your disciplinary actions? What did you do, Tony?
4: Well, I might take away things he liked or not let him go where he needs to go or wanted to go.
0: Mm-hmm. You never put your hands on him, though, or anything?
2: Tony could answer yes or no.
5: No, anytime you say that means I have.
2: He had to build up to the lie.
0: Hey, Tony, thank you. Hold on a second, JJ. What did he say?
5: He said,
0: And that means what? Yes.
5: I did. Hey, he thought about it. He like, I wonder if the police listen.
0: All right. Hey, listen. Yeah, no. We gotta take more calls coming up. Here it is, everybody. We're talking about former NFL player Brandon Marshall dividing the internet for filming his son running at 2 a.m. as a form of discipline, you guys. So we want to know this. Is it, did it cross the line? Is it effective parenting or too extreme? What are your thoughts right now at 833? Talk to Didi.
2: That's 833-825-5233.
0: It's Didi in the morning.
2: June 10.
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17: I'm loving it. 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
0: Good morning. It's Didi in the morning. All right, so we're talking about this. Y'all are funny today. Some of you men calling up disciplining your sons.
5: And yeah,
0: then,
5: buddy.
0: And then some of you trying to lie like you didn't discipline them, you're not quite sure what to say, has been hilarious.
2: Trying to lie.
0: Yeah.
5: For real.
0: Especially off of Father's Day, coming right off of Father's Day. All right, so here's the deal. NFL player Brandon Marshall, a former NFL player, I got to remember to keep saying that, former NFL player Brandon Marshall is dividing the internet for filming his son running at 2 a.m. in the morning. He woke his son up at 2 a.m. and this was he was disciplining his son for not listening to him. So he made him get up and run at 2 a.m. in the morning. Take a listen.
21: It's no different than when we were in L.A., Santa Monica, running at midnight on the pier. We wanted to do that. We love to do that. And then there's correction. Then there's discipline. You're walking. Run. Discipline, correction is good. Even 2 in the morning, we run. I don't got to put my hands on you. But I'm training you up to be a warrior. I'm training you to be a leader, to serve, to have discipline, to be better than me. Run. If you don't start running, we're going to go 3 miles. So you better start running because you don't know when I'm going to tell you to stop. You don't want to listen? We run. I'm driving 3 miles per hour. You should be going at 8 or 9 miles per hour right now. Go. I'm at 4 miles. I'm at 5. I'm at 6. Here we go. Now we moving. Run. Discipline.
0: Wow.
21: That's how you going to learn it.
0: All right, so a lot of people are trying to figure out, is this effective parenting or is it too extreme? Vanessa, what are your thoughts? Effective or too extreme parenting there?
22: So I think it was both extreme, but it was effective.
0: Okay. Mm. It's both to you, huh?
2: Sure.
22: Yeah. I mean, eventually he's going to be like, I'm not going to listen again. I'm going to behave and I'm going to... No, I don't want to wake up at 2 in the morning
2: right.
22: anymore.
2: Facts. Mm-hmm.
0: So you're okay with it, basically, Vanessa?
22: I probably would yell at my husband if he did that, but afterwards I'd be like, all right, maybe it worked.
0: Right.
22: You know?
2: I think that's
0: honest.
2: I feel like that's part of the problem, too.
0: What?
2: As a man, I know how to discipline this young man.
0: Yeah.
2: I get that the mom doesn't like it, and I get that she kind of looks at it like it's harsh, but as a man, this is what needs to be done, because I'm going to correct him with love. The world not going to do that.
0: Mm.
2: You see what I'm saying?
0: Right.
2: I'm going to wake him up at 2 a.m. out of love and say, hey, come on, let's run, because you're not listening.
0: But you know that child ain't feeling that love right there in that moment, though.
2: Well, but you that's
0: but
2: why you have to
0: understand.
2: That's why you have to explain to a kid. It's a lot of stuff that we do that they don't understand, probably.
0: Mm-hmm.
2: Well,
5: I wonder if with things like that, would that make separate their like they love or their communication or would he start, you know, resent his father just a little bit because of some of the discipline he's doing with him. It's a scary slope a little bit when it comes to kids.
2: I disagree. I think if you talk to your son and say, hey, listen, I know you didn't like that this morning. I know you didn't like me waking you up at 2 a.m. I know you didn't like running, but I had to do that because I had to correct you. And as long as you do the right thing, you won't have to do that.
0: All right. Well, let's see what we got. Here's Esmeralda. Hey, Esmeralda.
23: Hi, Didi.
0: Hi, good morning. All right, so what do you think?
23: Good morning. I don't think what he did was harsh punishment. I think that's the problem. We're not allowed to punish our kids when they don't listen.
0: Right.
23: I did something similar to my son at 12. He was supposed to take out the trash. I was working. I didn't come home until 2, and he did not. So I made him get up, take the trash out, which was like 2 houses down, and the dog next door he was afraid of, he cried the whole way. And what I never had in my house again was dirty trash.
2: Come on.
0: Okay.
2: That's real.
0: That makes sense then. Yeah. So you're okay with this is what you're saying?
23: Yes, I am.
0: All right.
23: You know what?
0: Hmm.
23: I never had a problem with him. He grew up to be a wonderful, successful man.
0: That's awesome.
2: That's real.
0: We like to hear that. Thank you, Esmeralda, and we appreciate you listening. Here is this Lakia?
24: Yes, it is.
0: All right, Lakia, what do you think about this?

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6: It's Didi in the morning. Good morning. It is, what is today, y'all? It is Tuesday.
7: A beautiful day.
6: Hey, make sure you follow us online. Make sure you follow me. You can find out where I'm going to be next, this and that. I'll be at Essence. By the way, I'll be at Essence Fest. Oh. You can find out where, what pavilion, and everything else, and what I'll be hosting.
8: And wearing a beautiful pantsuit.
6: Shut up. And find me if you want to find out all of this information and where I'll be at Essence and this and that. Hit me up at Didi, D-E-D-E, in the morning.
8: I won't be at Essence, but I'll be in these streets. J. Cruz on air. That's Cruz with a K. J. KJK.
7: I'll be at somebody barbecue festival if I can, if I can pop out. 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AYE underscore Trey G. That's A underscore Trey G.
6: All right, Trey, what's trending?
7: Ryan Coogler is trending. 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Uh-oh. 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
8: I love that.
7: I cannot wait for that, honestly. So, shout out to Ryan Coogler for some big, big black news.
6: Sure, not big, big black news.
7: Big black news.
6: Yeah. We got big black news and big black news on this show.
7: Yeah. It's just big news, period, but we got to claim it as a people, too.
6: All right. Thank you for that, Trey. I like that. All right. We got our big black news from Big Black Trey.
7: Oh, wow.
8: See what I mean?
7: What the hell on?
6: I know. All right. Hey, play our $1,000 minute game right now at 833. 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
7: That's 833-825-5233.
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9: I used to think about immature things. 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
0: All righty. Well, let's get into this. Good morning. It's Dee Dee in the Morning. We got to take our last look at our hot topics on this Tuesday morning because did you hear Mystical Son? Rapper Mystical Son is speaking out. And y'all got to tell me, is he defending his father or is he basically saying he got to go? Y'all got to tell me what you think of this. Let's get into it. Here we go.
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0: 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All right, so they're saying that Mystical's son, is this like how old is his son, you guys?
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0: Okay.
4: 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He's definitely an adult. He was interviewed about his dad's sentence, and it was a bit awkward,

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7: Good morning, Baseman. How was your weekend? 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
6: All righty, we're done. The show's over. But what did we learn today? Let me see. Trey, what you learned?
8: T.I. said versus is poor people activity.
6: He sure did.
8: And then he got on that same internet and tried to clean it up and backtrack.
6: Yes, he did. What about you, Cruz?
9: Mystical Son was interviewed about his father's 20-year sentence for the terrible, heinous acts. And the son just couldn't defend his own dad. He just couldn't do it.
6: All right. And what about you, JJ?
10: And former NBA player Lou Williams said, man, you know, when you pay your agents and pay all these bills, man, you really don't have a lot of money left.
6: The other thing we talked about is Giannis going to Miami, leaving the Milwaukee Bucks and going to Miami. We talked about that. We also talked about the fact that Ryan Coogler, he signed a multi-year deal with Netflix.
8: Come on.
9: Congrats.
6: Yep. And then, of course, Maya was talking about the fact that, nope, she ain't interested in no 50 Cent at all. All right? Yep. Tomorrow on the show, get ready. We got a dope discussion for you. We also got cash. We got laughs and hot topics and more. So make sure you meet us right back here on DEEDEE in the morning.
11: 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Say oops upside your head. Say oops.

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Good morning. It's your boy LeVert the Bassman, and I am so excited to be with you wherever you may be today. We got a whole bunch of things to talk about today. Apparently, in the United States of America, you get 10 years in prison for touching the reflecting pool, but you get a presidential pardon for touching a toddler. So we'll talk about that and a whole lot more coming up a little bit later in the show. But right now, I do want to take some time out to take care of you. Perhaps you have a birthday, an anniversary. Maybe you got a request. I don't know, maybe you want to be like Vinnie Jordan or B.B. Prailer and hear your name mentioned across the airwaves. Whatever it is, give me a call at 337-491-0966. I can't wait to hear from you. Now, we started things off with Tucker with a little push-up on it to get you dancing. And now we got a little King George to have you keep on rolling on KZWA 104.9.

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Throwbacks and today's best R&B. I'm your boy Levert the Bass Man, and it's time for the birthday shout-out. Hey! Celebrating a birthday today is my cousin, Chef Dan Pradia. Happy birthday, Stank. Happy birthday to Sean Avery, Lachelle Sombrano, Monique Stovall, Greg Butler, and John Kanicki. Teresa Gradney. Happy birthday, everybody. So what about you? You got a birthday? Anniversary? Request? I don't know. Maybe you want to be like Letitia Staven and hear your name mentioned across the airwaves. Whatever it is, give me a call at 337-491-0966. I can't wait to hear what you've got to say. And from us here at KZWN, David Sylvester, we want to wish you a very happy special birthday.

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KCWA 104.9. That is Charlie Wilson with Forever Valentine. Now, he just suffered a series of strokes over the last couple months. He said he had to relearn how to walk, how to live again. But his voice, he said, still holds up. And he thanks God every day because he is still alive. Shout out to Uncle Charlie Wilson. I like him. I'm your boy, Levert the Bassman, and it's time for me to let you know about your local weather. It's currently 10:30 in the morning, 87 degrees outside, the sun is shining bright, and there are some clouds. And high pressure, well, that's going to be our best friend as we move throughout much of the week ahead, as things are going to be nice and quiet. Yeah, it'll be hot, and it'll be a humid stretch, though, as temperatures will start off in the middle to upper 70s, and it's going to climb quickly throughout the afternoons. A mostly sunny afternoon can be expected for our Tuesday, with temperatures heading back into the lower 90s. An important note moving through the upcoming week, for those working outdoors, or even if you're playing ball or anything during the mornings, please stay hydrated and do your best to stay cool, okay? It's going to be hot out there. Heat illness, it will be a factor, okay? Heat index values during the afternoons can reach triple digits throughout the end of the week and even heading into the weekend, so please stay hydrated. And as far as rain goes, rain chances aren't going to be limited. We may see a stray to spotty shower at times, with more active weather patterns remaining to our north. So if you're out in the heat, please, please stay hydrated and find a way to stay cool. All right? I'm Levert the Bassman. That's your local weather. Stay tuned. Come back and see me at about a quarter before the hour. I'll let you know everything going on in the world around you. But right now, this goes out to JJ's jamming. Joe, it's Keith Frank with Come On Home on KCWA 104.9.

0: KZWA 104.9. That is Denise Williams with Cause You Love Me, Baby. I like that song right there. I'm your boy, Levert the Bassman. It is 10:45. That means it's time for me to let you know everything going on in the world around you. Starting right here in the city of, in Louisiana. Sam Houston Jones State Park is set to receive its largest corporate donation to Louisiana State Park, so shout out to them. Meanwhile, in the Legion of Doom, the Supreme Court rules that a Rastafarian man cannot sue Louisiana prison officials who cut his dreadlocks, even though they are protected under religious rights of inmates. But this new law says that, well, this new lawsuit proves that you can't get monetary damages even when your civil rights are violated. That is not good. The Louisiana Supreme Court said that they can now violate your religious rights. That's not good. Also, the Pentagon is asking Congress for $80 billion for the Iran war. And here in the state of Louisiana, Daniel Cressy, a 23-year-old man from New Orleans, became the very first person in Louisiana to be functionally cured of sickle cell disease through gene therapy. I'm Levert the Bassman, and that's what's going on in the world around you. Stay tuned to 104.9 KZWA. 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

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That is Belinda. That's Benita Jelani with So High. I'm your boy, LaVert the Bassman. I'm going to learn how to read one day. 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We've got the question of the day, but right now, it's Red Lotus and Guapalé with Hello Darling. Miscellaneous fact of the day, Guapalé was the first black woman to ever have a song on YouTube. She set the record and set the standard, and we've been following her ever since. 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

0: KZWA 104.9, that is Odile and WizKid with Nights in the Sun. I like that song right there. I'm your boy LaVert the Bass Man. It's 89 degrees outside. The sun is shining bright outside. And it's 11:20 on the dot. I love it when that happens. Because it's time for the question of the day. Hey! And if you'd like to participate in the conversation by answering the question of the day, all you've got to do is give me a call at 337-491-0966 and answer me here just this one question. How long should you be with someone before you get married, huh? How long should you be with someone before you get married? I'm not married, but I say as long as it takes. I'm not entirely sure, but these have come to us from online. This one says, it depends on how old you are and how much life experience you have. After a certain point, you should easily be able to tell if someone's a good match or if they're compatible. While this other one says, you should wait forever. Nobody should get married. Don says, 3 years, maybe. Some people lock in much earlier, but my best friend and his baby mother just got engaged a few months ago, and they've been together for over 20 years. They have two grown children, and their children have children. So it really just depends. That's their answers. What's yours? How long should you be with someone before you get married? Give me a call at 337-491-0966. Send me a text by downloading the KZWA app or answer me right down there in the comments section below. 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So if you're thinking of buying or selling, visit rainrealty.luxury or call 337-426-9777.
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with all my love. I'm your boy, Levert the Bassman. It's 11:31, and I figured it's a really good time to go ahead and revisit the question of the day, which is super simple. How long should you be with someone before you get married, huh? How long should you be with someone before you get married? Seth Kuching says, every situation is different. It's not my place to judge. While Robbie Herlacher says, there are so many different variables to consider that a strict one-size-fit-all answer feels irresponsible. If no two individuals are exactly the same, then why should we treat all relationships between individuals like they need to be the same? John Lewis says, this is just my personal opinion. Take what it from you want, whatever, okay? I think at least a year before taking it seriously. I feel at least a year will give you a chance to see how that person truly is. Demasio Perez says 5 hours, and Eric Hamilton Sr. says 14 years. That's theirs. What's yours? How long should you be with someone before you get married? Give me a call at 337-491-0966. 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I can't wait to hear what you've got to say. And since somebody sent us a text on the KZWA app and said, you should never get married. 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

0: KZWA 104.9, that's Tonio Armani and Lil Jon with a Country Girl. I'm your boy Lavert the Bassman. It's 11:46 and I figured it's a really good time to go ahead and revisit the question of the day, which is super simple. How long should you be with someone before you get married, huh? How long should you be with someone before you get married? We got answers from online. This one says never. Go live alone naked in the woods. This one says 2 years minimum, and you need to live together to do that first. We got another one that says however long it feels right for the couple. It's not a one-size-fit-all thing. This one says until the true colors appear. And this one says I'm going on 5 years together and we still ain't got no ring. I had a phone call earlier. Says I've been with my man for 9 years. I asked him when we were getting married. He said you're not worth marrying. So what about you, Doc? How do you feel about that? How long should you be with someone before you get married?
1: So I have to agree with most of those answers. You should make sure it's the right person. I have a lot of experience in this since I've been married for 3 times.
0: Oh.
1: I'd like to say it only took me 48 years to find the right woman.
0: Uh-huh.
1: But I did, and I kind of knew when we were together that she was the one. So I kind of gave her some time to breathe, like they said, and we got married.
0: Well,
1: got no regrets.
0: That's a good answer. I'm single.
1: That's not bad. That's not bad.
0: I ain't found the right one yet, but I am looking. That's ours. What's yours? How long should you be with someone before you get married? Give me a call at 337-491-0966. 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And at the top of the hour, that's the All Request Lunch Hour, where I'll play what you say.
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0: 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How long should you be with someone before you get married?
15: It depends. Come on, and it depends on the individual. First of all, you got to be friends.
0: Mm-hmm. Say that part
15: because
0: again.
15: Because if you don't know anything about that person, you know, no. It's not one size fits all. It's not.
0: Right.
15: And that person has to be your better half to complete you. Sometimes when you're not looking.
0: Right.
15: It's there. You know, I have experienced that, and I had that love, that pure love, unconditional.
0: Aww.
15: You know, and we were friends 2 years before we got together, and we were together 42 years.
0: That's a blessing.
15: And it's hard to get that. And if you find that one person, there's somebody for everybody, even for the evil people. Even for the evil people.
0: Hey, thank you for calling, Miss Paulette. 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
15: 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Think about that. And they are keeping Miss Blackwell's dream alive and put Lake Charles, Louisiana on the map. And the number one DJ, not in Louisiana, but in the nation, is my little big baby brother, the Bassman. And could you please play Across 110th Street? Because you're trying to look in the wrong place for a chick on the street.
0: I got you.
15: Nobody told you that day. I love you. I mean it, and I said it on purpose. Hope I'm the first one.
0: I love you too, Miss Paulette. Have a blessed one, sugar.
15: You too. Thanks. Bye-bye.
0: Bye.

AZWA 104.9. That right there, ladies and gentlemen, was Genevieve and Jordan Ward with Waiting Room. Ooh, the volume got loud. I like that. I guess something got fixed. I'm your boy, Levert the Bassman, and you just stepped into the beginning of the On Request Lunch.

girl said they got smothered turkey necks, smothered ribs, meatball stew, fried pork chops. That really is loud. Garfish, catfish, rice and gravy, green beans, mac and cheese, red beans, corn, and yams. If any of that sounds

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0: 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That goes out to K-Dub. Happy birthday, my dude. Now, this next one goes out to Ramsey Bird. He just said these words, and I'm playing them for you. It's Ramaji Rock with I'm Getting Old. So anybody born in the 1900s, 1970s, 80s, 90s, this one is for you.
1: Yeah.

0: 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The question of the day was, how long should you be with someone before you get married? This one says, you have to have good sexual compatibility.
1: I'm the one to beat with the get down. Holy penis.
0: So what's your sexual rhythm like? You a little fast, you a little slow? Y'all incompatible like that? You know, well, Scooby the Godson says you need a rhythm like this.

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That is Scooby the Godson with Rhythm Like This. I'm your boy, LaVert the Bassman, and we got about 45 minutes left in the All Request Lunch Hour, brought to you by the Foundation House, located at 720 Enterprise Boulevard, open Monday through Friday from 11 a.m. to 2 p.m. And on the menu today, Eddie Earl said they got smothered turkey necks, smothered ribs, meatball stew, fried pork chops, garfish,

0: during the 12 o'clock hour, I'm playing your requests. Coming up in a few moments, we got a request for some Chris Hardwine and some Marcel the Singer. Marcellus the Singer, my bad. 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

0: 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That's Ashley Ave with Swing Them Hips. I like that right there. I'm your boy LaVert the Bass Man. And we got a special request. They told me don't say nobody name. So I ain't gonna say your name. I'm just gonna play your song. It's Marcellus the Singer with the letter. And he said you listen every day. And he said you'll know it's you because you know this song.
1: A man ran into me one day. Hello. He said, man, I got an APB out on my woman.

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That was Marcellus the Single with The Letter. Coming up next, this is a special request from Mr. Lester to his lady, Miss Tabitha. I love this. I love it so much. He says, darling, I love you. I love you for real. And this song is going to tell you just how much I love you. So, Miss Tabitha, Mr. Lester, turn your radio up, sir. Your song starts right now.

0: 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That's Mr. Lester. Sending that one out to Miss Tabitha. Said, I'm so in love with you. I like that right there. This next one goes out to Miss Becky with the good hat. She said, treat me gently, bass man. I said, that's all I ever do. But I want you to know, this song is AI. Everything you're about to hear was created by a computer. There's no human behind this. It's Inga Rose, Treat Me Gently, on KZWA 104.9.
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0: 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That's Inga Rose with Treat Me Gently. That's AI, artificial intelligence. That's not a person. That's ones and zeros right there. That's a good song, though. Treat Me Gently. Just because I'm strong, hey, don't mean mistreat me. I like that right there. I'm your boy, Levert the Bassman. It is 12:45. We got about 15 minutes left in the On Request Lunch Hour. 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

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I'm your boy, LaVert the Bassman, and the Vessel Project of Louisiana is breaking free from plastics. They're taking action against pollution, and they're offering training classes at simple, actionable steps that we all can take to protect our health, our communities, and our environment. They're going to show you what a consumer confidence report is, why clean drinking water should be a priority. They're going to teach you how to file a pollution complaint, how to call in a complaint to LDEQ, and what happens when you file a complaint. All this is going down Sunday, June 28, 2026, from 5 to 7 p.m. at 2116 Hodges Street in Lake Charles, Louisiana. For more information, call 337-309-0705. That's 337-309-0705. It's important because we need clean water and we need food. And I know the United States of America and Israel, well, the United States of Israel and the Epstein administration voted to make food and clean water not a human right. But the Vessel Project of Louisiana is going to teach you how to file complaints and how to make sure your water is clean. That's going down Sunday, June 28th, 2026, okay? All right, stay tuned to 104.9 KZWA. Big Tigger is in the news and not for a good reason. We'll talk about that at around 1:15. 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

0: KZWA 104.9, that's Anita Baker and SZA with Rapture on Saturn. I like that. I'm your boy, LaVert the Bassman, and Big Tigger is in the news. Not for anything good, but because he was arrested for battery and third-degree cruelty to children. This happened Saturday, according to TMZ. Now, police reports say that the longtime radio personality and former host of BET's Rap City was booked into the Fulton County Jail Saturday morning, but bonded out later that day. Officials with the jail say that Big Tigger was released after posting bonds totaling $10,000, including a $9,000 bond tied to the aggravated battery charge and a $1,000 bond related to cruelty to children. Tigger's arrest comes after TMZ reported his wife, Morgan, Tigger's arrest comes after TMZ reported Morgan's wife, Alicia Brown, was involved in an alleged incident in May that prompted authorities to open domestic dispute investigation. He was identified as the suspect, although it's unclear if the incidents are connected. Dispatch records show that Brown sought medical treatment for her injuries before police were contacted and an investigation was launched. She was later transported to a hospital. And Tigger told TMZ in regards to her claims that I appreciate the support and concern that so many people have shown. I want to say categorically that these allegations and accusations that have been circulating are false. Apparently they weren't false because they arrested you for it, bro. Now look, this story is continuing to develop. It's convoluted and a whole bunch of stuff don't make sense. So once it does, I'll be back to let you know what's happening. In the meantime, stay tuned to Live 104.9 KZWA. 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
12: Hi, this is Alonzo. Man, I'm calling from out of Oak Park here in Lake Charles, Louisiana. I've been checking you guys out for the last couple of days, and I noticed some things that you guys have been playing that's been catching my ear a whole lot more these last few days. I don't know what the magic is. I don't know what that secret sauce is, but I love it. Keep mixing that stuff up. You got some good gumbo going out there, all right? And I love hearing that Usher, that October London. I love the new formats of the stuff that you guys have going on. That's the kind of stuff that we're listening to out here in these streets right now. I really feel that love coming from you guys.
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That's Tone Stiff with Pageant Stage. Every song that man comes out with is a hit. I'm proud of you, boy. Keep up the good work. I'm your boy, LaVert, the bass man, and Tiger Woods is in the news again. That's right. He was all smiles as he stood in front of a crowd of reporters on Tuesday to address the new PGA Tour plans, making his first appearance since his March DUI arrest and his stint in rehab. Now, the 50-year-old golfer looked very good. I gotta give it to him. He did a push-up or two. But he kept to the task at hand, and he didn't dive into his off-course troubles, and he didn't take any questions. So I guess I'm just here to say he's back. Yeah, Tiger Woods is back. Stay tuned to 104.9 KZWA. Coming up next is Ronnie Bell and Mr. Hankey with Ain't

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0: 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That is Duran Bernard with Unknown. And talking about you scared to mess it up. And you know who's scared to mess it up? Well, people in Clive Davis's life. Clive Davis, an amazing, incredible music producer, passed away yesterday. He died at the age of 94. And social media, well, you know, the internet gon' do what the internet does. And people were like, as soon as he died, they was like, well, I can't wait for the Netflix documentary Surviving Clive Davis. People have been accusing him of grooming artists for years, including even being a willing participant in the death of Whitney Houston. Now, I wasn't there to see any of it, so I don't know if it's true or not, but if it is, I can't wait to see the documentary Surviving Clive Davis. So look, stay tuned to 104.9 KCWA. I've got more music coming up next.
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I'm your boy Levert the Bass Man, and we're gonna keep the party going. 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

0: 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That's The Colleagues featuring October London. The song is called Chocolate Skin. I like that. I'm your boy, LaVert the Bassman, and man, we've been having fun all day. It ain't time for me to go yet, but all this music has been good. 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

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That's Anderson Pack and Alisa with Can't Get Enough. I'm your boy, LaVert the Bassman, and Christina Ricci is being praised for calling out Jimmy Fallon after he had Conor McGregor on his show as a guest. Now, here's the full context. Back in November of 2024, a woman named Nikita Hand won her claim against Conor McGregor after a jury found that he assaulted her in a Dublin hotel room back in December of 2018. Now, he was ordered to pay around $270,000 in damages, and in 2025, he lost his civil jury appeal in the case. Now, with all that in mind, it's a little unsurprising that people were horrified when Jimmy Fallon had Conor McGregor on his show last week. Now, here's what Christina Ricci had to say. She said, Conor McGregor raped a woman so brutally that the EMT who saw her commented on the severity of her bruising. She also had to have the tampon she was using when he raped her surgically removed because it had been shoved so far inside of her. Why? Why would Jimmy Fallon have this garbage human being on his show? Why would you give him a platform? Well, people have been wondering the same thing, and now Hollywood has her back. So, we're waiting on Jimmy Fallon to respond, and as soon as he does, I'll tell you more about that. In the meantime, stay tuned to 104.9 KZWA. Throwback.

KZWA 104.9. That was Mortimer with Lightning. A little reggae for the homie Tony Guillory. I'm your boy Levert the Bassman. It is 91 degrees outside. Golly, it's hot. 2:47 in the afternoon. I like it. That means our time together has very quickly come to an end, and we had fun today. But you know, I never like to leave you without speaking something in your life.

people know exactly what they're doing. They're doing it on purpose. Take it personally. You see, your haters and your enemies, they calculated your delay. They calculated the lie and they calculated an attack on you.

tried to knock you down. That's why they're confused. That's why they're angry. That's why they're mad at you. See, they think they fighting you, trying to take you down, but what they don't realize is they are trying to fight God's plans. The plans that God has for your life. They really think that they can step in with their little bitty minds and their little bitty selves and fight the Almighty himself. They thought what they was doing was going to stop you. They thought it was going to prove them right. But all it did was prove that God's hand is still over your life. I'm not here to preach. I'm not. Madam Gospel does that on Sunday from 1 to 4 p.m. I'm just here to remind you that, yes, the attack on you was real. The pain was real. And the setback was real. But so is the favor that God has over your life. Every time they talk about you, it comes back in abundance. Every bad thing they say about you turns into abundance for you because God has a favor over your life. Let them people talk. Let them do dirt. Because the old people say, whatever ditch you dig for somebody else, be prepared to fall in it yourself. With that in mind, I just want to tell you I love you. I love you on purpose. And I mean it. They thought they could take you down. They calculated. But they can't do math because they forgot to calculate God's favor over your life. Now, y'all stay tuned to 104.9 KZW. I'm in my feelings. I felt that in my shanana. I felt that. Stay tuned, y'all. Tony Woods is getting ready to take you on an adventure, on a musical escapade across the universe, and I hope you enjoy it. And I'll see you tomorrow right here on Live 104.9 KZWA.

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1: 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I'm talking about the Omega of Greater Lake Charles, 4th Annual All-White Scholarship Fundraising. 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

0: heard a young lady complaining to her man about all the things that he wasn't giving her. 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
1: though
0: business?
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2: 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It says, "Ask and it shall be given you. Seek and you shall find. Knock and the door shall be opened to you." And verse 8 says, "For whoever keeps on asking receives. Whoever keeps on seeking finds. And whoever keeps on knocking will be opened unto them." Here's what I hear: determination, persistence, and expectation. And he's not talking about asking as in a beggar. He's talking about asking in faith. Believe that when you pray, that you will receive the things you've prayed for. Don't give up on your dreams, and the things that God has promised you, they will come to pass. Keep believing.
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Live 104.9 KZWA, just about 20 minutes before 4 o'clock. Coming up in just about 5 minutes, we'll spend a hot minute with Mayor Marshall. He's got some information he'd like for you to know about.

0: Mill Street at the lakefront, all right? This free exhibit will feature all 26 historical versions of the American flag on loan from the Avenue of Flags of Lake Charles. The display offers residents and visitors an opportunity to explore the evolution of one of the nation's most recognizable symbols while reflecting on the history and its ideals that it represents. Throughout the display period, the flags will be raised and lowered daily, weather permitting, by members of city staff, local veterans, active duty military personnel, and volunteer organizations. The ceremonial participation honors the service and sacrifice of those who have defended the freedoms represented by the American flag. The American flag history display is part of the Lake Charles ongoing America 250 initiative, a nationwide remembrance leading up to the 250th anniversary of the signing of the Declaration of Independence in 2026. The exhibit also serves as a featured component of the city's annual Red, White, and Blue and You celebration, offering residents and visitors an opportunity to reflect on the nation's history while honoring the service and sacrifice of military members, veterans, and patriots who have helped preserve the freedom represented by the American flag. The exhibit will remain on display through July 4th, and it is open to the public and is absolutely free. If you need more details, you can call the Mayor's Armed Forces President, Kelly Messalis. Her telephone number is 337-491-1542. 491-1542. I am proud to be a part of the veterans who will be raising that flag, I believe, one day next week. I'm sure they'll let me know. Look forward to it. All right, that's your Tuesday edition of A Hot Minute with Mayor Marshall, heard exclusively right here on Live 104.9 KZWA.
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What's today? Today's Tuesday? Man, I thought today was Wednesday. 12 minutes after four, Tony Woods is here. I got a throwback from the Isley Brothers coming up. Ooh, I know you haven't heard it for a while.

0: Juneteenth is the time to honor freedom, resilience, and the generations who paved the way. 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

94.9 KZWA. I hate to see when another air personality gets into some type of problem. Well, Big Tigger, it's your turn. I'll tell you why people are looking at him kind of cross-eyed, including the Atlanta Police Authorities.

0: Facing charges of aggravated battery and cruelty to children? Records from the Fulton County Jail show Morgan was arrested Saturday morning. According to the arrest warrant, Morgan's wife...
1: Here we go. This ain't starting out right.
0: We can't talk this. I don't even want to read the next sentence. My wife...

series of text messages between him and one of his co-workers. Really? When Morgan's spouse began recording a video of the argument, oh, now we're going to put our business on social media. Oh, my God. Oh, geez. Back to the story.

to her lower left lip. Fear Westmore said the couple also were trading insults. How do we know? Because they were filming it. So they were trading insults, with Morgan allegedly telling his wife, well, I say this all the time. Why would she get mad because he said this? The couple were trading insults, and Morgan allegedly told his wife, you're psycho. I've used that line millions of times. According to the arrest warrant, and, I've heard this too. You know what she said when he told her she was psycho? Ladies, you probably heard this line, probably used this before. Her reply was, in quotes, oh, really? I will show you psycho. As the couple began a physical encounter over the computer, very sad. During the offender's actions, the victim stumbled and landed head first into a door, which left a deep laceration over the victim's left eye.

as they call it. What they call that? Y'all know what I'm talking about. Instagram. Over the past, he says this, over the past several days, there has been significant public discussion and speculation regarding my personal life. I understand this can happen when you are a public figure. I also can appreciate the support and concern that so many people have shown. I want to say categorically, whenever somebody says categorically, I think they're lying. How do you categorically deny? Either you did it or you didn't. I don't give a damn what category is it in. Did you do it or not? Anyway, back to the story. I want to say I categorically deny these allegations and accusations that have been circulating. They're all false. Additionally, it's important to clarify that Francesca and I, Francesca, is that a sister's name? Oh, well, they're like the problem. It's important to clarify that Francesca and I have never been anything more than friends. Oh, Francesca is the person that the wife caught her with the email. I get it. Francesca and I have never been anything more than friends and respected colleagues. I'd like to apologize to her for the impact for these last few days. Yeah, you may want to, you got her into this. She had nothing to do with it. Out of respect for everyone involved, I ask for grace. I ask for grace and restraint as my family navigates this difficult moment. For over 30 years, I've had the privilege of serving this community through music, entertainment, and connection. Please don't care about that. And I remain grateful for the trust so many of you have placed in me throughout this journey. I intend to continue living and leading.

that feel differently. No, when you get married, you ain't Tony Woods no more. You my husband. That's why I ain't married. Okay, that's enough on that. Big Tigger, wish you all the best of luck. Last time I seen, well, you know what? Here's another problem. The last time I seen Big Tigger was in the back room at Magic City. That's probably the problem right there. That's probably the problem. I don't know if y'all know, but go and no, listen. Don't worry about what I was doing in the back room. I was doing a Bible study. Okay, that's what I was doing. I don't know what everybody else is doing. Anyway, that's it for my Tigger story. Hey, man, I wish him the best of luck. I'm really cool with this. And I'm cool with his wife, too. I've never met his 13-year-old.

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Here we are, Tuesday evening. You should be off on your way home. I know you worked hard today. You need some soothing sounds of Frankie Beverly and Maze. I got one for you, too.

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Good evening. A little after 6 for your Tuesday. Tony Woods is here. Throwback from Charlie Wilson is on the way. I like this. Trey Songz. Everybody in the neighborhood knows this boy's name. 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

two performers from this past weekend. Harold Guillory and Corey Broussard both did a great job. Okay, listen, y'all. Let me thank everyone who came out for the first annual Faye Brown Blackwell Juneteenth celebration. We look forward to seeing you next year. That's going to do it for me. How was your Tuesday? I am willing to bet my bottom dollar that today was a good day. He blessed you this morning because you're still here. You woke up. You saw the sun, and now you're about to see the sun go down. I would thank him if I was you. Enjoy your Tuesday night, and believe me when I tell you, it's been a good day. Peace, y'all.

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